Bonjour. Bonjour. This is James of the Smashing Pumpkins, and you're listening to 666

to West London. This is a serious dropout session with Greg Dredd.

Bonjour. Bonjour. This is James of the Smashing Pumpkins, and you're listening to 666 FM, and we believe in Satan.

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Bonjour. Bonjour. This is James of the Smashing Pumpkins, and you're listening to 666

up on the case and on a free for style. Listen to the chaos and then this a blind child. Stand there at the mic all the while. Dip up on the case and some of the African wild. Free for me to love and I'm gonna act and I'm gonna solo. When the Federation speaks, I'm gonna have to let go. Case make a run on a paper, I'm gonna bolt. Judgment.

Frankfurt to West London. This is a serious dropout session with Greg Dredd at the control tower. On the case with treble and bass. Word sound and power from the control tower.